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1: Rock Antenne Playlist Update. 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

Einsteiger. Rock Antenne Playlist Update. 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

To a low synthesizer, add in Russ's acoustic guitar. Punch in four faders at once, all Russ Ballard, all electric guitars. In goes the bass guitar, and we have some more keyboards. And now we have the basic rhythm track, except we're missing rock and roll's foundation stone, the drums. Now listen carefully, because here comes the song's key musical hook, picked out first with chanting.

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Playlist Update. Foo Fighters. Caught in the Echo.

nobody knows, but apparently nobody can do anything against it. For our society of

I found her. She's in love with herself. She likes the dark. And on her milk white neck, the devil's mark.

0: 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Time is fleeting. Madness takes its toll. But listen closely.
1: Not for very much longer.
0: I've got to